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5: I'm Bree Wood with BIN News Now. As Democrats predict a strong midterm showing, political analysts say Texas remains a wild card. Rice pollster Mark Jones.
6: The story of the 2026 election will depend heavily on support for Republican candidates among Hispanic Texans.
5: Experts note Hispanic voters helped fuel President Trump's 2024 victory and could again play a key role in determining where Republicans can flip additional congressional seats. Authorities in Memphis are investigating after Black 6-year-old Winter Jones died when she was reportedly left on a daycare bus during extreme heat. The nonverbal autistic child was found unresponsive hours later, and multiple agencies are now reviewing how the tragedy occurred. And a federal judge has blocked the Trump administration's effort to move the FBI headquarters from Greenbelt, Maryland to Washington, D.C. Black Maryland Governor Wes Moore is calling the ruling a victory for the state, saying it keeps plans for the new FBI campus in Maryland on track. Get BIN News Now on demand 24/7 on the iHeartRadio app.
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6: I'm Bree Wood with BIN News Now. As Democrats predict a strong midterm showing, political analysts say Texas remains a wild card. Rice pollster Mark Jones.
7: The story of the 2026 election will depend heavily on support for Republican candidates among Hispanic Texans.
6: Experts note Hispanic voters helped fuel President Trump's 2024 victory and could again play a key role in determining where Republicans can flip additional congressional seats. Authorities of Memphis are investigating after Black 6-year-old Winter Jones died when she was reportedly left on a daycare bus during extreme heat. The nonverbal autistic child was found unresponsive hours later, and multiple agencies are now reviewing how the tragedy occurred. And a federal judge has blocked the Trump administration's effort to move the FBI headquarters from Greenbelt, Maryland to Washington, D.C. Black Maryland Governor Wes Moore is calling the ruling a victory for the state, saying it keeps plans for the new FBI campus in Maryland on track. Get BIN News Now on demand 24/7 on the iHeartRadio app.
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1: Lit ass step, zombie pop. Black. Blunt that motion, I be in the cut. 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
1: It's time for the Community's Choice to let you know about some of the upcoming events in the community. I'm Camille Haley. A Mother's Love Initiative is presenting a community violence prevention walk on Saturday, August 22nd. The walk begins at 11 a.m. After the walk, there will be resource table, vendor trucks, food, and more. 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There will be food trucks, vendors, and entertainment by Ray Covington, The B-Side Band, Johnny Brown Experience, and more. For more information, 612-702-9018. Mad Dads and the Foundation Church is presenting Back to School Celebration. It takes place August 22nd, 12 to 4 p.m. at Elliott Park, located at 825 15th Avenue in South Minneapolis. There will be school supplies given away, bouncy houses, free haircuts, food, and music provided by me, Kimio Haley, and more. For more information, 612-207-7885. Macedonia Baptist Church presents Food Shelf in a Box on Wednesday, August 26th, 1 to 3:30 p.m. Drive up for curbside service and volunteers will load your car with a box of groceries. Macedonia Baptist Church is located at 3801 First Avenue South in Minneapolis. The 8th Annual Summer Event, Youth Gospel Explosion. It's a block party on Sunday, August 30th, 3 to 6 p.m. at 21st and Queen Avenue in North Minneapolis. 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For more information, 612-377-0594. I'm Kimio Haley, and may the Lord God bless you real good.
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6: I'm Bree Wood with BIN News Now. As Democrats predict a strong midterm showing, political analysts say Texas remains a wild card. Rice pollster Mark Jones.
7: The story of the 2026 election will depend heavily on support for Republican candidates among Hispanic Texans.
6: Experts note Hispanic voters helped fuel President Trump's 2024 victory and could again play a key role in determining where Republicans can flip additional congressional seats. Authorities in Memphis are investigating after Black 6-year-old Winter Jones died when she was reportedly left on a daycare bus during extreme heat. The nonverbal autistic child was found unresponsive hours later, and multiple agencies are now reviewing how the tragedy occurred. And a federal judge has blocked the Trump administration's effort to move the FBI headquarters from Greenbelt, Maryland to Washington, D.C. Black Maryland Governor Wes Moore is calling the ruling a victory for the state, saying it keeps plans for the new FBI campus in Maryland on track. Get BIN News Now on demand 24/7 on the iHeartRadio app.
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When I seen pastor sinning, you honestly think if I go put 100k on the table, my dog won't kill. 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
1: It's time for the community's choice to let you know about some of the upcoming events in the community. I'm Kimyo Haley. 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It takes place August 22nd, 12 to 4 p.m. at Elliott Park, located at 825 15th Avenue in South Minneapolis. There will be school supplies given away, bouncy houses, free haircuts, food, and music provided by me, Kimyo Haley, and more. 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Macedonia Baptist Church is located at 3801 First Avenue South in Minneapolis. The 8th Annual Summer Event, Youth Gospel Explosion. 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I'm Kimyo Haley, and may the Lord God bless you real good.

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2: 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It's Dancing with the DJs at the Minnesota State Fair. 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
0: Yeah. 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
1: Okay. 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
1: Who says vaping is safer than cigarettes? 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
4: 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I probably should pick that cup back up.
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0: Here's another banger on the ice. Minnesota's coldest music.
1: Yeah. Yeah, yeah. 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It's just matching up to my aesthetics, but you know what I'm saying? My f***ers don't even be appreciating it. It's cool.

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1: It's time for the community's choice to let you know about some of the upcoming events in the community. I'm Kimyo Haley. A Mother's Love Initiative is presenting a community violence prevention walk on Saturday, August 22nd. The walk begins at 11 a.m. After the walk, there will be resource table, vendor trucks, food, and more. 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It takes place August 22nd, 12 to 4 p.m. at Elliott Park, located at 825 15th Avenue in South Minneapolis. 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Macedonia Baptist Church presents Food Shelf in a Box on Wednesday, August 26th, 1 to 3:30 p.m. Drive up for curbside service and volunteers will load your car with a box of

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Kimmy O'Haley, Tiffany Love, Sean Sniper, Original Dalla, Kelly Soli, Rico Navotion. 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

0: morning. Good morning to you. You got here right on time. How to do you? It's the 19th day of August, Wednesday, hump day Wednesday. And it's August, and we're approaching State Fair time. I'm Freddie Bell. I'm with the morning team, and star Chantel Sings, who's on controls, theme music from Showtime. And we're on support with Sean Hartman, and we're building something special on the north side. More on that soon. Good morning, Chantel Sings.
1: Good morning, Freddie Bell. How goes it?

0: so we're getting into the spirit early. State Fair green is our color of the day. If you're wearing green, apparently you're already dressed for the fair. And shout out to Oakdale. 28,000 people in Oakdale.
1: So 28,000.
0: 28,000, that's all.
1: That's it?
0: Yep. So if you're getting the kids moving, heading to work, walking the dog, or sitting there wondering why everybody else in the house is still asleep, good morning, Oakdale. Glad you're with us this morning. How about weather forecast for today?
1: Sure.
0: Good Wednesday morning. We'll start with clouds and gradually lose some of them as the day moves along. Highs in the upper 70s with light winds. Tonight mostly clear with lows in the lower 60s. Tomorrow looks mostly sunny to start. Then there's a chance for some afternoon thunderstorms with highs in the lower 80s, a 40% chance. Today's weather is basically saying, give me a minute, I'm working on it.
1: Right.
0: Right now, it's 57 degrees in the metro area.
1: Man, my car says 62, and I'm just like, it is so cold.
0: It is.
1: It's so weird. If we go from one extreme to the next versus 100 degrees, now we're 50-something. My car said 62, but it apparently was all wrong. I knew I felt extra cold for some reason.
0: This is the fifth season. It's a transition season.
1: And yet, and still, my air conditioning in my house is still on between 63 and 65 every day.
0: Oh, my gosh.
1: Yeah. And it's still warm in there to me.
0: Holy smokes.
1: I'm like, it cannot be 63 degrees in this house. It's got to be at least 73. I literally feel warm and hot in that house. Jamez comes around, and when he comes around, he's got a big blanket on, a comforter set, a robe and everything, mittens.
0: He's trying to tell you something.
1: I'm like, what's going on with you, son? You okay? You cool? Like, I'm a little cold, but I'm cool. I'm like, it's not
0: cool.
1: That cold here, man.
0: I'm cold.
1: It's 61 degrees and it's not that cold, my guy. Man, what is going on?
0: The front page is going on. The service of the Minnesota Center for Employee Ownership, the premier hub for information on employee ownership in the state. 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Governor Walz is using an executive order to pause Boundary Waters mining reviews. The order stops state agencies from reviewing or permitting copper nickel mines in the watershed, and it also bans new non-ferrous mineral leases and directs closer review of existing leases. The action follows the repeal of a federal mining ban that revived Twin Metals' proposal. That order expires in 90 days after Walz leaves office unless his successor decides to extend it.
1: Mm-hmm. New information on that.
0: Hear about the fight between Attorney General Ellison and Governor Greg Abbott?
1: Okay.
0: Man. So, it's... he's upset, and he's suing the governor of Texas over his delay in extraditing an ICE agent.
1: Yeah.
0: So that's interesting. I,

0: until Governor Walz acknowledged responsibility for fraud in Minnesota. Come on.
1: Asking a federal court to order Abbott to approve Castro's transfer, huh? Wow. There's so much going on. And then, like, you see that, you know, Minnesota suing Texas, the governor of Texas. And then I saw yesterday that, I forget who, somebody suing the FCC. And I'm just like, lawsuits are flying, man. Like, they nobody, everything is settling in lawsuits now. It seems like people are just going after the money. It's like the people are not even looking for criminal charges mostly. They just want to sue you for money. I feel like they feel if you hit them in the pockets, that's the hardest you could hit somebody.
0: Well, I think it's an attempt to, and I remember some previous administrations doing this. It also appears to be an attempt to bankrupt the people because you have to get an attorney to protect yourself and to represent yourself.
1: True.
0: And that, I mean, that's not a small expense. It can go into thousands of dollars. Some people have mortgaged their homes to protect themselves against lawsuits.
1: And then they'll just say, you know what? Whatever. They win. Because I can't even afford to go through the fight in the courts with you.
0: Boy, I wish somebody would try to sue me. No, I don't. No, I don't.
1: Right, exactly. I'm like, are you sure? Hold on. I'll delay that for you just so they won't ever. I'll dump that remark so they won't hear what you said.
0: Thank you.
1: I forgot. Sorry. I didn't get to it fast enough. But just hopefully that doesn't happen. Because the Twin Cities home sales and prices are surging after a slow spring. July's closings increased more than 10% as the median price reached just over $400,000. Statewide inventory rose nearly 10% to its highest level in 7 years. Pending sales increased amongst homes priced above $500,000. High mortgage rates and limited lower price listings continue squeezing first-time buyers. So if you're trying to buy a home for the very first time, you're looking at a half a million out your pocket coming in the gate.
0: For a $100,000 house.
1: Oh, absolutely. Absolutely. Think about the young buyers, the kids coming out of college, and they're just trying to start their lives. They just got married. They're looking for their first home together. And they just graduated college. They're only 25, 26, trying to get out of their parents' house. And you got to come out of pocket before you can even make anything happen, at least $500,000.
0: That's crazy.
1: And you just came out of college, so you're probably sitting at about $100,000 of debt from college alone.
0: Exactly.
1: So what are we saying? And then you need to buy a car. That's going to cost you another $70,000 for a Toyota Corolla.
0: This world is upside down.
1: Upside down, in and out, and all everything else. I'm going to turn up the air. I don't know if I'm paying for it, but I'm hot.
0: Kyler Murray is staying on the sidelines for Saturday's game. The Twins are going for a sweep, and somebody's winning streak has to give when the Lynx hit the floor tonight. 89.9, wake up,
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0: Remember that song, Freddie Bell?
1: Who?
2: Yeah. There it is.
0: Yep, there it is.
2: Yeah.
0: Fun.
2: That was a thing, boy.
0: It was, I swear. That and Hip Hop Parade. Hip Hop Parade. Oh,
2: yeah.
0: It was a lot of theme songs that you had to dance and move in back then. Now it's just twerking. You can't do anything unless they want you. They want you to twerk like the song that we play, talking about dance like your friend, twerk like. Like, no, I'm not doing that. That's her. That's her thing. That's not on me. I'm not twerking like her. I don't even do that.
2: I don't even know her.
0: Talk about twerk like your friend.
2: Please. Decreasing clouds today, and we should make it to the upper 70s, and Wednesday pretty light. Tonight, clear and comfortable with lows in the lower 60s. Thursday turns warmer with mostly sunny skies early on, and then a 40% chance of thunderstorms in the afternoon with highs around 83. So today behaves itself. Thursday may have something to say. Right now, 57 degrees in Cottage Grove. Chantel Sings, how's traffic look?
0: Well, it looks pretty light. 212 and over in Chaska, looks like there's a crash at 41 northbound. If you're heading that direction, it's pretty quiet there. 52 northbound, there's some debris on the roadway at 160th Street East and 145th Street East. That's out in Rosemount. Again, it's quiet. Look out for some debris. It's pretty quiet this morning on the drive-in. Not too many cars on the road. As it's only Wednesday, but, you know, that usually is the case for a Friday. But I don't know, maybe something's going on. Stay at home Wednesdays. I mean, what are we doing?
2: I like that.
0: Yeah, stay at home. And I was thinking if we could do stay at home Wednesday, maybe we could think about just extending it to Thursday. Stay at home Thursdays. And then work from home Fridays.
2: I knew that was coming.
0: Okay. I'm just, it's just exploring the ideas. That's all.

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1: That must mean it's time for...
2: The buzz.
3: You've got buzz.
4: We do have the buzz, and I just want to... I have this disturbing video of this man in a Chucky mask chasing after a jogger. Police are asking for the public's help to find the man who chased this woman last week. They told NBC Philadelphia that the offender held a phone in front of her and repeatedly asked, "Are you ready to die?"
5: Oh, no.
4: He was last seen ducking into a suburban station, but it's so weird. He's wearing this white Chucky mask, a hoodie, and he looks like Chucky.
5: Wow.
4: And he's chasing people, threatening them with a knife and a cell phone in his hand.
5: Just disturbed.
4: Yes.
5: Wow. That
4: is believe he's
5: scary.
4: 16 to 21 years old.
5: That is unfortunate. I'm glad the lady's okay.
4: Yeah. And they interviewed this one young lady. She says she kicked him in the chest, and then he backed up a little bit. She says it looked like he's not ever been in a fight before.
5: Uh-oh.
4: He met the wrong person.
5: Oh, wow. How do you go and attack people when you can't fight?
4: Man,
5: people are disturbed. I'm telling you.
4: They are.
5: Check on your mental. Check on your own mental if you have to. Sometimes we got to check on ourselves. But some people are not going to check on you. Check on you. Think about how you're feeling, what you're going through, what's bothering you. And if there is something bothering you, then just try to find a way to get some help and just deal with that. Don't walk around with all that stuff built up. If you need to cry it out, cry it out. Let all that stuff out.
4: If you find yourself putting on a mask,
5: yeah,
4: something's wrong.
5: And just walking outside, you decide, what, he had a knife?
4: He had a knife and a cell phone.
5: And recording it too, I'm sure.
4: Yes, yes.
5: Wow, man, what a world.
4: That's how they knew that he was recording himself. Are you ready to die?
5: What is the obsession with recording their crimes? People, like we talked about in another incident with the, you know, with the whole Epstein files and how they all sent emails and what's with the every, it's like people want to be tracked. They want you to see what they did. And maybe some of this stuff is just a cry for help. Maybe people are recording and leaving emails and text messages.

0: 1896 shooting. Wow. So Celebrity Cars Las Vegas tells KSNV that the BMW can be purchased if you got a couple of dollars. It's only 1.3 quarters of a million dollars. That's all. Then you buy your house for 500K and you set. Nah, I'm good. I don't think I want to drive. No, that car is some luck on that car that I don't want.
1: No, we can stay away from that one.
0: I'm good on that.
1: There's some research suggesting that people who regularly eat nuts have a lower risk of developing high blood pressure.
0: Mm-hmm.
1: And scientists are saying nuts themselves don't prevent hypertension, but they're packed with things that your body can use, like healthy fats, fiber, plant protein, vitamin E, important minerals. But there's another reason researchers like them. Controlled studies are suggesting that nuts may produce a small improvement in blood pressure itself. So almonds, walnuts, pistachios, and other nuts aren't medicine, but as a part of a regular diet, a healthy diet, that handful may be doing more for you than just simply getting you through lunch. So, speaking of food, more than 20 tons of squid have spilled onto a roadway, Rhode Island roadway, after a tractor trailer overturned. The police there say the vehicle was turning when the trailer dislodged and fell onto its side, obstructing all lanes of traffic and squid everywhere.
0: No.
1: For everybody.
0: You see that? Just arms. No. Slimy ones, too. Just moving, like, wiggling. And I'm easily creeped out by, like, I can see animals from afar and be mesmerized, but don't get them too close. So I'm coming out of my place yesterday. I'm going out the back patio. And so I go, you know, I'm heading to my garage. And I thought I saw something, but now it's a couple stories in there because, I can't see too good without my glasses. So I thought I saw something in the grass, something, a little black blot of something. And I thought I saw it move. I'm like, is that a rock or is that something in the grass? What is that? So then I stand there for a second, and it's like a little frog.
1: What?
0: And it just started, it was moving a little bit. I was like, whoa, what is that? Is that a frog?
1: He was hopping?
0: It was hopping a little bit. So Jamez came out, and I was like, Jamez, is that a frog? He's like, yes, Mom, that's a frog. He's like, no, I don't think so. And I said, watch it move. And then it started hopping a little bit, hopping. And Jamez is like, wow, it is a frog. I said, get that stick, Jamez, poke it and see if it hops. He's like, no, Mom, I'm not doing that. I said, you're a boy. Don't you supposed to play with frogs and stuff? He's like, I'm not doing that. He's like, Mom, you're like a little kid. Why are you playing messing with the frog? I'm like, I don't know. I just never seen a frog in the backyard before. I'm like, really actually hopping around.
1: They're real.
0: As soon as it hopped, I ran. I ran for dear life. I had to get out of there. That frog tried to take my life.
1: There's all kind of things in the grass.
0: Yeah, it is. And so now I didn't go that way coming to the station. I didn't go out the back.
1: Oh, my gosh.
0: Because I don't. And then I saw a rabbit run past this morning. It's like too many animals.
1: That's you got a healthy lawn.
0: I got rabbits. I saw a white rabbit used to hang out around my place a while ago. I haven't seen it for a while. Frogs, weird looking bugs, the smallest bugs you ever will see in your life that you can't even see, like literally like a thimble. Small bugs, and they move.
1: Yeah, it might be a no-see-em.
0: Whatever it is, this little, it's like soup, like it's like a crumb, and it moves.
1: Mm-hmm.
0: They're sometimes in my car.
1: Really?
0: Mm-hmm. So there's a new study about links kid nearsightedness to sunlight. And I was thinking about when I saw this yesterday, I was heading out to come to the station. And I broke one of my glasses that I keep in my house. Everything's broke. The glasses.
1: Why would you do that?
0: It was an accident. So I tried to put it back together. But it didn't work out. So I left my glasses yesterday trying to drive into the station. And I tried to give it's dark now. It's not as light as it is. We're losing daylight.
1: Right.
0: I tried to make it through. I did. I got one block. I said, I got to go back and get these glasses. I can't make it without them.
1: Is that bad?
0: It's just that bad. It was not even fully dark. It was just like a little bit, wasn't quite there. I'm like, I don't think I can chance it. I had to go back and get those glasses.
1: Glasses are your friend.
0: Yeah. So since I broke the ones in the house, I've been keeping the ones in the car in the house. So I'm going back and forth. So I have to get a hold.

0: pair. I need two. One for the house, one for the car.
1: They have specials on glasses.
0: Yeah, I'm just going to go. I got to get an eye exam. I'm going to do that today or tomorrow. I don't want to be here. I mean, not in life, but like.
1: Eyes are precious.
0: I don't want to deal with this glasses eye thing, like eyesight. I don't want to deal with this. It's not fair. I don't. Wednesday's the morning. 89.9,
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5: 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I'm Kimyo Haley. 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I'm Kimyo Haley, and may the Lord God bless you real good.
1: Thank you, Kimio. And weather and traffic for the Twin Cities, decreasing clouds as we move through the day with highs near 79. Tonight looks clear, lows in the lower 60s. Thursday, mostly sunny through most of the day, and then a chance of thunderstorms in the afternoon. Right now, the temperature is at 56 degrees. We've lost 1 degree in the last 15 minutes. Very close to 7 o'clock, Chantel.
0: It is. At 61 northbound, there's an incident on the scene. Look out for a crash. That's at Warner Road. Again, at 61 northbound. Looks like help is on the scene. No major backup, but just keep that in mind. It's now 6:59, the wake-up workout in the 8 o'clock hour, plus a couple of special guests joining us this morning, celebrating 50 years of Campbell J. Freddie and Chantel in the morning. Thanks for joining us. Right now, hot

0: You just sit there, just wiggling around, wiggling about, just vibing to the beat. Like, are you at work? You just vibing. I said, I looked over like, hello. You like, oh, wait, okay, headphones. Yep.
1: I was wondering, why are you looking at me like that?
0: He was over there just, Freddie Bell in the morning, just having a time. I should have just let you have it. I should have took that away from you. I apologize.
1: No, you helped me. Thank you.
0: That was pretty cool, though, to see you just vibing and have it just look pleasant in your moment there.
1: Thank you.
0: That's nice. I'm happy for you.
1: All right, whatever.
0: I am.
1: State Fair Green is our color of the day. It's that time of the year again. Corn dogs, Pronto Pups, things on a stick. Like, I won't say that. But anyway, things that have no business being on a stick. And somehow people eat them anyway and swear that it's good. So we're getting to the spirit early. So State Fair Green is our color of the day. Good morning to Oakdale. For those folks walking the dog or sitting on the back porch or on the patio, good morning and thank you for waking up with us. And did you know that today is National Potato Day?
0: I did not.
1: Think about it. The potato might be one of the most versatile foods ever invited to dinner. You can bake it, you can mash it, fry it, make hash browns out of it, turn it into potato salad, French fries, or even tater tots. Tater tot deep dish thing that they
0: hot dish.
1: There you go. It doesn't need attention. It doesn't need top billing. It's just there. Mm-hmm. It's just around. And don't ruin National Potato Day by telling me that I'm only going to have 3 French fries. Nobody believes that. Would you like some words of the wise?
0: Sure.
1: Eat your fries. No, I'm kidding. So lift people up. It doesn't cost anything to encourage somebody. A compliment, a kind word, a little recognition for something they did well. There's enough people in the world who are willing to talk bad about you and be happy about it. But be one of those people willing to notice what's right. Lift people up. You never know how badly somebody might need to hear those kind words. Today, Words of the Wise, lift people up. And joining us, a person who always lifts us up, is Dr. Lisa Sales Adams, the superintendent of Minneapolis Public Schools.
2: Good morning, Freddie. Good morning, Chantel. Good morning, listeners.
0: Good morning. Is it a coincidence, or how is your beautiful nails matching your microphone cover? Did you bring that yourself?
2: I did.
0: I love that.
1: I didn't notice that.
0: I love it. That's the first thing I know. Like, her nails are gorgeous. Wait, that microphone cover is gorgeous. What's happening here?
1: Wow. I got a note from your office that said that you'd be here this morning. I thought, whoa, whoa, whoa, whoa.
2: You know I was coming?
1: Yes. Uh-huh. I said, what?
2: You're I not thought it was a little early, but that's all right.
1: Yes. So, first day of school is happening real soon.
2: Yes, September 8th first through 12th graders, and then September 10th for our pre-kindergarten and kindergarten students.
1: That's amazing. Man, I'm just, you know, there might be a protest with kids.
2: No protest.
1: I'm not going back. We're not going back.
0: Do you find that, though, like when it's time for back to school? How are they, what's the vibe with the kids? Are they ready to come back? Are they like, I'm not ready?
2: I think it's a little bit of both. I'll just tell you my grandson's vibe. He's excited to know who his teacher is going to be, see his friends, his first day outfit. I've been out. You know, the things that we worried about, too.
0: Right.
2: What we typically see, though, is we see kids coming back really excited, hugging teachers, hugging friends. But oftentimes, they're a little sleepy because they're used to that summer schedule.
1: Yeah.
2: So, I would certainly encourage parents to start practicing that early bedtime now.
1: Mm. Kids are going to push back.
2: I know. I'm just giving advice.
1: Like, mm-hmm. What?
2: Yeah. Who said that?
1: I wish my granddaughter would say what.
0: You're back into the pattern, yeah.
1: I'm telling you. What's been the highlight of your summer so far?
2: The highlight of my summer has been spending time with family and friends.
1: Mm-hmm.
2: I have enjoyed that immensely. A simple pleasure, but taking my grandkids to the splash pad and watching them enjoy bubbles and just laughing and having fun.
1: Wow. Simple pleasures
2: bring the
1: most joy.
2: Yep.
0: Splash pad.
1: Wow. Did you get in the splash pad too?
2: I did not.
1: You did not?
2: No, but I will tell you, my youngest granddaughter learned how to throw water at people because the kids are all splashing water. So I did get water thrown at my feet. And a big smile followed, so it was fine.
1: Wow. Minneapolis Public School never fully just shuts down. The district is quieter during the summer months. What goes on during the summer during public schools?
2: We actually have a lot going on over the summer, and it's just a peak time where we are really working with students, staff, and community. But roughly about 430 staff have supported over 5,000 students in our summer scholars and extended year school year program. We actually had 21 programs being offered across 15 buildings, and we had 5,100 youth and 2,600 adults participate in community education enrichment programs. So if you think about that, it's busy. It's not all of our kids, but a lot of kids who want to have fun, and our staff love getting engaged in programs in the summer. We also had 8 musical performances and over 100 youth receiving swimming lessons.
1: Oh. Wow. That's almost 20% of the total student population taking part in summer programs. That's
2: amazing. Yeah. And when I visit, it's just a different vibe. Kids are a little more relaxed. Staff are a little more relaxed. It's not such a structured schedule, but it's engaging. It's fun. STEM learning, arts, science, field trips. We actually had 1,300 students participating in Minneapolis Kids. And then the early adult child education team hosted 7 playtime pop-ups across parks in the city. So just fun times, but keeping learning going. And I know we've talked about this before, but the summer slide that happens when our students aren't reading, being engaged in critical thinking, math, writing, this actually stops that. So it's nice when kids can engage in learning and fun over the summer.
1: Wow. You know, there's some employees who can take advantage of that, too. They have the summer slide as well.
0: Wow.
1: Oh, did I say that?
2: I don't know anything about that.
0: Are you talking
2: on... Holy Freddy.
0: Is that in public? On the air? You talk about that. You have a... What's going on?
1: And those who respond are
0: speaking
1: usually
0: about yourself?
2: Everybody, I'm being quiet over here just watching this.
0: All right.
1: So is your staff ready for the kids to come back?
2: We're getting there. I want to give a huge shout out to our central office staff, our operations team, which includes custodial services, maintenance, project managers, and our construction crews, principals and educators who have gone above and beyond for our buildings to keep our to keep learning happening, but really to get ready back to get ready to go back to school. We actually had our principals come back on August 4th, so they're super hyped. Our assistant principals have come back, and then our principals got together last week with their leadership teams to make sure that they could put the final touches on getting kids ready to come back. So we're excited. And then oftentimes people at the Davis Center, they work throughout the year, so they take vacation, but no one ever stops getting ready for Minneapolis Public Schools and keeping things going.
1: You know, as a child, one of my favorite times was at the beginning of the school year. Everything is so bright and clean, smells so good.
2: Yeah.
1: Everybody's smiling and happy. Friends I hadn't seen all summer long. It's just so cool. I'm back there now.
2: You know, I've been actually out around the district community interviewing staff about their favorite start of the school year, some of those fond memories, and they said exactly what you said.
1: Really?
2: Yep.
1: Wow. I mean, that's real. That stays, apparently it stays with you.
2: It does.
0: Yeah.
1: So Student Placement Center, what is going on at the Placement Center?
2: So with our Student Placement Center, we are always open and ready to receive children. So if you have not found that school, we have those schools for you. So we want you to come and stop by. It's located at 1250 West Broadway Avenue, and they're open Monday through Friday, 8 to 4:30 p.m., and it's never too late to get your children enrolled in our schools.
1: All right. 38,000 strong, and that number keeps growing. So do you have some back-to-school tips for parents and students?
2: I do. I have a ton of back-to-school tips. Oh. So we started with first really just kind of getting ready for that back-to-school routine. So I was kind of joking, but really making sure that you start that structured bedtime. It's just easier for your kids. It's easier for you as parents getting students up. And then when they get to school, having them be engaged. Please know that Minneapolis Public Schools is your partner in your students' education. And we really appreciate all of the caregivers that pick Minneapolis Public Schools and partnering with our teachers and staff. When you come to open house, that's an opportunity to meet your teachers, ask about the routines of the day, really set that solid partnership, because we are partners and you are your child's first teacher and their best teacher. So we want to make sure that we have that good relationship. And the other thing, really, and this is a message really to our middle school parents. So as your students are transitioning from fifth grade to sixth grade, they will have different teachers. So they will transition from class to class. It's important to understand what those teachers' expectations are, what is the homework routine, testing days, because oftentimes for our incoming middle school students, it's a lot to manage. And then the importance of them getting good grades, which is always something that we should have.
3: Sure.
2: But it's a practice for high school, because when you get to high school, grades and credits matter. And oftentimes, if we don't put those two together, then our students can fall behind. And we want to make sure that they have that good cadence early. And then get engaged. Get engaged on the site council, the PTA. We have our district parent advisory committee. So there's so many ways to partner and get engaged with Minneapolis Public Schools. I would say that if you are looking for back to school happenings, please go to our website, which is mpsschools.org, and then search back to school so you can find out when the open houses are. So then you'll know in advance when you get to go and meet your teacher and meet the principal too, meet the leadership team. But just know that we're here to support you. And if you think about the first day of school jitters, talk to your kids about that, because we did just have a little quick conversation.
1: Yes.
2: But talk to them about what their hopes and dreams are, what they may be a little nervous about, and then just calm those fears. And one thing, if you do go back, and if you do go back to the open house, then they'll have a chance to walk in the front door. They can see where their classroom is. They can see where their desk is.
0: Right.
2: And I think that is always helpful. But just know that we are here, we are partners, and we're excited to make sure that our kids have what they need and deserve every day.
1: Are you going to be at schools on opening day? First
2: yes.
1: day?
2: Yep, I will be.
1: Really?
2: So we're trying to figure out which ones to go to. So I'm trying to make sure that, so I'll be starting my third full year as superintendent.
1: Congratulations.
2: Thank you. So then I'll go back and look at the list of where I've been and then go to some sites that I haven't been. But and then just know that I make it a habit to get out to as many schools as possible throughout the school year. But I will be out there the first day of school.
1: That's so much fun on the first day to see the teacher and the principal out there, you know, welcoming you and all the hugs and laughing.
2: And parents. So
1: yes.
2: Oh, yeah.
1: Now, will the parents, I've been out of school for a while, a couple of days now, but I'm wondering, do the middle school parents have website portals so they can check their children's homework schedule?
2: Most definitely.
1: Really?
2: Yes. So our parents have access to their children's grades.
1: Okay.
2: They can also check their attendance. You can always call. But we want parents to be engaged and informed. And just, and I don't know if you guys know this, but I used to be a middle school teacher.
1: Yes.
2: And a middle school principal.
0: Yeah.
2: And we can just focus on the middle just a little bit. But one thing that I would always see with our sixth grade parents at conferences, you would see two different experiences. So sixth graders who have kind of navigated and done well with the different classes, the homework, and the transitions. Then there'd be that one sixth grader who had told mom and dad that they were getting their homework done and that they did it in school. But that's not the case when they would show up and meet with the teachers. So it's always good just to check in advance so there are no surprises. And then find ways to engage with your children that don't end with a yes or no response. How was school? A student might say it was good. Have them tell you about their day. What are you learning? What was the best thing that you learned today? Show me your homework. What project are you most excited about? And what stages are you at in that project? Just some nuances, but and parent engagement is important at the elementary, middle, and high school level. It never stops.
0: Yep.
1: Learning always happens. It never, like you said, it never stops.
2: Never stops.
0: I remember that parent portal that they gave us when my son Jamez was still in school, and I used to be so nervous to open this thing up because I'm like, I'm just hoping that I'm going to see some good things in here, you know. So I know all about it. You can see the attendance, saw all of that in there, and it was some times he had some rough spots, and I'm like, why were you not in school on Wednesday? You know, I know that. I can see that in the parent portal, so I remember that very well.
2: But you know, y'all, when kids know that you're checking in on top of it, they stay on top of it.
0: Oh, yeah.
1: Oh.
0: Oh, yeah.
2: Most definitely.
1: Okay.
2: They don't want to have that conversation. They already know how it's going to go.
1: You know, I was a decent student, but I was always concerned when mom had to come up to the school for the conferences, because I didn't know what right. going to happen. It was never bad, but still, that we weren't using the word anxiety.
0: Yeah, right.
1: But that's what I had. Mm-hmm. I was scared. I didn't know what was going to happen.
2: I would always tell my sons, before we get in here, what am I going to hear? Right. And then they would come with me.
0: Uh-huh.
2: Okay. So it was our conference, not my conference. We were in that conference together. Mm-hmm. Then I had them bring a notebook, and then they could also kind of take notes.
0: Mm-hmm.
2: Because this was their experience. We were experiencing it together.
1: Yes.
2: But and I also wanted to make sure that I could help them.
1: Wow. Yeah. Some good words and good advice to help parents and students who are listening this morning. To make the experience good for everybody.
2: That's right. Mm-hmm. And guess what? When you get an education, no one can take that from you. That is yours to keep and to do with it what you want to with it.
1: Wow.
0: I love that.
1: I'll remember that.
0: That's lovely.
1: Nobody can take it away from you.
2: Nope. It is yours.
1: That's why you're the superintendent of schools.
2: All right.
1: Dr. Lisa Sales Adams in the house this morning.
2: All right.
1: Thank you so much.
2: Thank you.

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1: Hey, everybody, how about this next couple of performers?
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5: I do it for the ladies. I gotta keep a hood. Where we at, Polo?

0: Brown. People keep falling. Chris Brown's trying to dance during a performance during the tour, the Usher Chris Brown tour the other day.
1: Yeah.
0: And he fell. He fell down while he was doing a dance move, but he flipped it around and jumped back up like he never fell. And people are saying, Usher got to stop. He's pouring baby oil on the stage.
1: Oh, no.
0: Mario fell, too.
1: That's not good.
0: Whatever his act is, he's using baby oil on the stage and pouring it all on the...
1: That's a little too much.
0: Way too much. First it was cherries, now it's this. Poor Chris Brown, he bounced back quick, literally. He just flipped it and came right back up like he never missed a beat. So.
1: Yeah, and J. Cole was in town last night.
0: Mm-hmm.
1: Target Center.
0: Yeah.
1: We're going to lose some of the clouds today with some highs reaching the upper 70s, close to 80 degrees, and wind staying light. Tonight, mostly clear and lows in the lower 60s. Tomorrow turns warm with the highs around 83 degrees, mostly sunny early on, and a 40% chance of afternoon thunderstorms. Today, we get the green light. Thursday gets a little yellow caution sign. Right now, it is 57 degrees and sunny in Emerald Grove Heights. Chantel Sings, how's the traffic look?
0: Looks like between Lower Afton Road and Warner Road in St. Paul, there's a traffic incident reported there. It's 61 northbound if you're heading that direction. Be mindful of that. That's been lingering for about an hour or so. It may have cleared up, but just be careful. There is help on the scene, but no major backup. That's in St. Paul. Other than that, nothing on the system as of right now. Of course, we'll keep you up to date and in the loop. A special guest joining us later in the show. Plus, the Wake Up Workout comes up in the next hour. Kendrick Lamar is on the way. Plus, Hurricane Wisdom saying Barbie doll.
1: All right.
0: And then Belly Gang Cushy saying dance like your friend is. Now, my friend is Freddie Bell.

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Great music this morning on the People Station, 745 in the city. And right now it's time for this morning's Dear Friend. This is when we try to solve a love problem with a love song. If you have a love problem, we invite you to write Dear Friend. Here is the email address, info@kmojfm.com. You can remain anonymous. And if you can solve the love problem, we'd love to hear from you. Or even if you think you can, 612-377-3456. Here's this morning's letter. And it says, Dear Friend, I've been spending a lot of time with a man I've known for several years. We're both single. We talk almost every day. We go places together, and sometimes it feels very much like we're dating. Here's my problem. Whenever someone asks about us, he immediately says, oh, we're just friends. But when we're alone, he acts differently. He's attentive, calls me regularly, gets a little jealous when I mention another man, and seems to expect me to be available when he wants to spend time together. Recently, another gentleman asked me out. When I told my friend, he wasn't happy about it. And I finally asked him, why does this bother you? You keep telling everybody we're just friends. He really didn't answer me. I care about him, but I'm beginning to wonder whether I'm waiting for a relationship that he has no intention of having. Signed, more than a friend? Well, can you help solve this love problem with a love song? Where's the problem?

0: man. I would say, hey, her kid. No, I do not. What's your name?
1: Yeah.
0: Hey, you said I'm just a friend, baby. Okay. I like it. I love it. Classic. Jeez.
1: Okay.
0: I mean, what more can you say?
1: I think that says it all.
0: That says everything you need to know. You said I'm just a friend. But there's some things behind.
1: And he says that.
0: Yeah, in public. In private, he's acting as if she's his girlfriend. Now, tell me about that. What's that about?
1: That's got to be mind-boggling to a certain extent.
0: Yeah. What's that about, Freddie? You're a guy. You tell me about that. What is that? Why do guys do that?
1: I don't know.
0: You don't know.
1: Maybe, you know, okay, just reading what the words say here. Maybe he doesn't like being seen with her in public.
0: He's ashamed of her in public?
1: That's what it seems like. Oh, we're just friends.
0: I think what happens is he doesn't want people to think that he's taken in public. And then that way he can keep his options open. And in private, he can keep her to himself. Now he can have the best of both worlds. He can have his cake and eat it too.
1: Really?
0: Yeah, that's what's going on with that.
1: Interesting.
0: He wants it all.
1: So, isn't that a little different? I mean, that sounds icky.
0: It's selfish. That's what it is.
1: It's selfish.
0: Yeah, it is. Do you think that's okay?
1: It doesn't seem right.
0: But at some point, she's got to be the one to shut it down anyway. I mean, whatever the case may be, it's in her control to decide if she wants to continue on dealing with a guy who's not going to claim her to the world, and he wants to hide her to the world, and then she continues to see him in private. And that she has to decide if that's something that she's okay with, and if she's not, she has to shut it down.
1: Maybe that's the answer.
0: That is the answer.
1: 612-377-3456.
0: There's no other answer.
1: That is the answer.
0: That's it.
1: Man.
0: Okay. Let's say all this to it. That's not okay. That's not fair. If she has a problem with it, it's not fair. So it's not okay. They have to have a conversation.
1: They need a meeting of the minds.
0: Yeah, because, I mean, if she's hanging out, she's clearly dating other people. And then when she's talking about the guy she's dating, he gets jealous. Mm-hmm. What, you see what I mean? It's a contradiction. You can't do that. It's like playing a video game. You can't do that. Campbell J, good morning.
2: Good morning. How are you guys doing this morning?
0: Fine.
1: Good morning.
3: Fine.
2: Morning. Good. I got a song.
1: What's the song?
2: If loving you is wrong, I don't want to be right.
1: Oh, you're going to sing it to us.
2: Yeah.
1: All right.
0: Okay.
1: Luther Ingram, I think.
0: Yeah, it is.
2: Yeah.
1: All right, who is this?
2: This is Sam from Roseville.
1: Sam from Roseville?
2: Yeah.
1: You know, Rosevilleites are my favorite listeners.
2: All right.
1: Thank you, Sam.
2: Well, you know, I'm on with y'all every morning.
0: Oh, thank you, Sam. We appreciate
1: that means
0: you,
1: a lot.
0: Fred.
1: Thank you for helping us celebrate 50 years of broadcast.
0: And for your awesome singing.
2: You're welcome.
0: Now let's hear from Luther.
1: You just pushed Sam out the door.
0: I like Sam. I didn't do anything.

0: This sounds like.
1: I don't even want to listen to that. I'll look the lyrics up at this point. I don't even care anymore.
0: So what's our song of the morning?
1: The song is clearly Mario.
0: Oh.
1: He says she's just a friend. That's what we're doing there.

0: Hey, how y'all doing?
1: All right, how you feeling?
0: All right. Hey, I'm going to go with Weekend Girl. That's what it sounds like.
2: Oh.
1: I know Rihanna.
0: Yeah, just on the weekends.
3: Jimmy Jam and Terry Lewis.
0: That's right. Only on the weekends.
2: Oh.
1: I know you lie.
0: Man. I would say if he thinks he's lonely, wait until tonight. But yeah, Weekend Girl.
1: Oh, wow. Oh, you taking it too far. Wait until tonight.
3: If you think you're lonely now?
1: Yeah.
0: If you think he is, yeah.
1: I'm crying.
0: But she'll be on a date with the other guy.
1: Right. I'm telling you. All right. Thank you so much.
0: Yes.
1: That Weekend Girl. Camo J, good morning. Camo J.
0: Trust a Friend. By Biz Markie.
1: Oh, Biz Markie, the Biz Markie version. Okay.
3: Oh, okay.
1: All right.
0: Hey. Okay. Y'all have already played my earlier one, Friend.
1: Oh, Houdini. Yeah.
0: But that's Just a Friend by Biz Markie. You got to let it play for a minute, though, because, you know, it comes in kind of funky.
1: Oh, okay. I got
0: you. You know how it goes. Y'all know how it goes. Bro, you know, Biz Markie, take a minute.
1: I understand.
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1: They're hilarious. I love it.
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4: I'm Bree Wood with BIN News Now. As Democrats predict a strong midterm showing, political analysts say Texas remains a wild card. Rice pollster Mark Jones.
5: The story of the 2026 election will depend heavily on support for Republican candidates among Hispanic Texans.
4: Experts note Hispanic voters helped fuel President Trump's 2024 victory and could again play a key role in determining where Republicans can flip additional congressional seats. Authorities in Memphis are investigating after Black 6-year-old Winter Jones died when she was reportedly left on a daycare bus during extreme heat. The nonverbal autistic child was found unresponsive hours later, and multiple agencies are now reviewing how the tragedy occurred. And a federal judge has blocked the Trump administration's effort to move the FBI headquarters from Greenbelt, Maryland to Washington, D.C. Black Maryland Governor Wes Moore is calling the ruling a victory for the state, saying it keeps plans for the new FBI campus in Maryland on track. Get BIN News Now on demand 24/7 on the iHeartRadio app.
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6: The clouds will be floating away today. Highs in the upper 70s, mostly clear tonight with lows in the lower 60s. Tomorrow starts out mostly sunny, and then we get a 40% chance of thunderstorms in the afternoon with highs around 82. If you've been waiting for a pretty decent Minnesota day, today has submitted its application.
7: Yay!
6: Right now it's 59 degrees in the metro area. Chantel Sings has a couple of eyes on traffic.
7: I do. Some debris on the roadway at 7 eastbound at Shady Oak Road and 17th Avenue North. Look out for that debris. Looks like some cars are trying to make sure that they stay out of the way. 55 eastbound at 35E and Blue Ginseng Road in Eagan. Looks like there's a crash there as well. Also, 494 westbound, some debris on the roadway at Highway 52 and Lafayette Freeway in Invergrove Heights. Look out for that debris. People are dropping things off their trucks, cars, and out of their vehicles. Also, at 694 westbound, there is a crash on the scene. That's at 35E and exit 113. That's in Little Canada. Look out for that crash in that area if you're heading in that direction. It's 7:59. The Wake Up Workout is coming up just after this. But first, I just feel like hearing Stevie Wonder this morning. Love, light, and flight.
6: All right.
7: Because why not? Okay.
6: All right, Stevie. And good morning to Reverend Jerry McAfee.

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2: 8:13 on the clock, Freddie and Chantel in the morning, celebrating 50 years of KMOJ. That's the wake-up workout. Every single morning at 8 a.m., you don't want to miss that. Right, Freddie Bell?
3: Indeed. I love the wake-up workout.
4: You love the wake-up workout. Aw.
3: Yeah, that's when I get my workout in.
2: Right, right. But you used to call it the wake-up workout, so I wasn't sure if you got that together.
3: No, that'll never be right.
2: The workup wakeout. One day you said that on accident. It was I cried laughing. It was so funny.
3: It's the word mix. Chantel's got entertainment.
2: Indeed I do. There's not much going on beside the Tupac trial. Everybody's talking about it. It's underway, and defendant Dwayne Davis is accused of orchestrating the legendary rapper's 1996 murder. And the chief deputy district attorney says, basically saying, even though Dwayne Davis didn't pull the trigger, he was definitely behind the shooters who did pull the trigger on Tupac and committed murder. Davis's lawyer says the prosecution's case is fiction, arguing the allegations against Davis came from a ghostwriter who made up details about the shooting in Davis's book. He's facing life in prison without parole if he gets convicted. Also, Erykah Badu and Alchemist, if you're a fan, they are going on the road together, so you can be ready for that. They're doing a North America, the UK, and Europe tour coming up in the next few months. The full project that they have together, it has yet to receive a title, but it will be out August 28th if you are a fan of Erykah Badu and The Alchemist. And fans will get to hear even more unreleased music from Nipsey Hussle's vault in the coming months. During a recent conversation with Bootleg Kev, Black Sam, Nipsey's brother, he confirmed that the late rapper and YG were working on a joint album together. Sam said the project was not finished, but he recalled talking to his brother about it and the early sessions with YG and DJ Mustard. Now, the project, reportedly titled Two of America's Most Wanted, was in development at the time of Hustle's death in 2019. Following his brother's passing, Black Sam and his team reached out to as many people as possible to find any verse, any song, or recording that Nipsey may have left behind. In addition to the songs like his collaborations with Jay-Z and YG, Nipsey was also working on a project with All His Money artists, which includes Pac-Man, Jay Stone, Killer Twine, BH, and others. So his brother's trying to get that stuff together to see if he can put out a record on behalf of his brother. And a documentary about Jimi Hendrix's performance at the Woodstock show is making its streaming debut. I will be watching this. A documentary

0: comments. I hope they get real raw with it and show us everything. I want to know everything about how Jimi Hendrix, before he got on stage, after he got off stage. You know, he was a heroin addict. I want to know if he was even doing drugs while he was performed, you know, before he performed. I want to know his state of mind. I want to know everything.
1: And then what will you do with that information?
0: Store it in the storage area right up here. Right in this area right here.
1: Okay.
0: It's just for my entertainment purposes. I mean, not entertainment like in a good way, but just I like to know details about the celebrities. I don't like all of that fluff. I want the details.
1: I understand.
0: Tell us the truth. We're paying for it.
1: It's education.
0: Yeah. You know, so that's that. But that's entertainment news for the morning. It's now 8:17.
1: Change starts with people who care enough to get involved. Be the Change MN connects Minnesotans with ideas, opportunities, and action that can make our community stronger. 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Coming up in just minutes on KMOJ, we'll take a look at sports and also a very special guest right after 9 o'clock on the People Station with Freddie Bell and Chantel Sings in the Morning.
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1: And it's sports time on KMOJ. The Vikings are taking no chances with their new number one quarterback. Kyler Murray will sit out Saturday's preseason game against Baltimore at U.S. Bank Stadium. Kevin O'Connell named Murray the starter last week, if you remember. And after getting a brief taste of game action in Minnesota's 13-10 preseason open over and their win, I should say, over the Giants, the Vikings are emphasizing controlled work and joint practices with the Ravens. J.J. McCarthy is number two on the depth chart, with Carson Wentz also in the quarterback room. And that serious injury on the defensive side, veteran Jamal Adams suffered a knee injury against the Giants, a tough blow after Adams had been getting a lot of work with the first team defense. Minnesota and Baltimore kick it off Saturday at noon Central Time at U.S. Bank Stadium. And the Twins are suddenly putting something together. Minnesota beat Atlanta 4-1 last night at Target Field for his second straight victory. Josh Bell launched a two-run homer in the first. Ryan Jeffers drove home two more, and Zebby Matthews worked 5 2/3 innings for his third consecutive win. The Twins go for the three-game sweep today. And the Lynx have a big one tonight. Minnesota takes a four-game winning streak into its matchup with the Golden State Valkyries. The Golden State team has won six straight, but there is an interesting wrinkle, too. The Valkyries have never beaten the Lynx, losing their first six meetings over the past two seasons. And the Loons are home tonight. Minnesota United hosts Atlanta United at Allianz Field, looking to extend a three-match unbeaten streak. That's your Minnesota update and sports at KMOJ. Coming up, we've got more music and a special guest right after.

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1: It's birthday time.
2: Happy birthday.
1: Happy birthday to Marcelo Hernandez, one of the young stars of Saturday Night Live. He's 29 today. Romeo Miller is 37. Master P's son first became a star as rapper Little Romeo and later moved into acting and television. Mm-hmm. Former Vikings quarterback Kirk Cousins is 38. Six seasons in purple, and Vikings fans certainly remember the ride. Singer Christina Perry, is 40, known for her Jar of Hearts and A Thousand Years. Fat Joe is 56. Mm. Paula J. Parker is 57 from Why Do Fools Fall in Love. Leanne Womack is 60, associated forever with I Hope You Dance. And we have a pair of people at 61. Kevin Dillon from Entourage, and yes, Matt Dillon's brother, Kyra Sedgwick, star of The Closer and longtime wife of Kevin Bacon. And have mercy, John Stamos is 63. From a generation of television shows, he'll always be Uncle Jesse from Full House. And those are the national celebrities. And happy birthday to everybody celebrating today. And remember this, birthdays are good for you. And statistics show that people who have the most birthdays live the longest.
3: Wow. I never knew.
1: Who's celebrating locally?
3: Looks like Stevie Griffin is celebrating his Leo birthday today. Brandon Johnson. Brandon Johnson, happy birthday goes out to you. Vanessa Hugger is celebrating her birthday today. Jaquita Morris, happy birthday to you. Arnold Brownlee and Kello Amon is celebrating birthday. Twee King is celebrating birthday. William Smiths, happy birthday to you. Jason Johnson celebrated a birthday yesterday along with Brodney McNeil. It is Leo season right now, but we get into Virgos. I got that wrong yesterday. I said we got into the Libras after this, but mm-hmm. The season starts with Virgos on August 23rd, and then we get into the dear lovely Leo, Libras, okay? Mm-hmm. Right now it's still Leo season, so Leos row and roar and stand up.
1: That's me.
3: Hey, that is you. Wow. Happy birthday, friend.
1: Oh, Bill Clinton is 80 years old today.
3: Sheesh, that dude is definitely not 80. He's got to be at least 93 by now.
1: 42nd president of the United States, served two terms from 93 to 2001.
3: He's been out for a long time.
1: Man, he has. Yes. Now, if you see these people, get up in their face and say...
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8: Bree Wood with BIN News Now. As Democrats predict a strong midterm showing, political analysts say Texas remains a wild card. Rice pollster Mark Jones.
9: The story of the 2026 election will depend heavily on support for Republican candidates among Hispanic Texans.
8: Experts note Hispanic voters helped fuel President Trump's 2024 victory and could again play a key role in determining where Republicans can flip additional congressional seats. Authorities in Memphis are investigating after Black 6-year-old Winter Jones died when she was reportedly left on a daycare bus during extreme heat. The nonverbal autistic child was found unresponsive hours later, and multiple agencies are now reviewing how the tragedy occurred. And a federal judge has blocked the Trump administration's effort to move the FBI headquarters from Greenbelt, Maryland to Washington, D.C. Black Maryland Governor Wes Moore is calling the ruling a victory for the state, saying it keeps plans for the new FBI campus in Maryland on track. Get BIN News Now on demand 24/7 on the iHeartRadio app.
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10: Thank you so much for that. And let's take a look at weather and traffic for the Twin Cities. It's going to be an incredible day because the weather guys are working well for us. We'll have temperatures in the lower 70s today and also wonderful, wonderful weather tomorrow with temperatures reaching 82. Right now, the temperature stands at 62 degrees in the metro area. Chantel Sings is looking at traffic. What do you see?
11: Sure thing. Ramsey County Road E2 and 694 in Arden Hills. Looks like there's a crash there. That's at 35W northbound. 94 eastbound has a crash as well at Western Avenue and Dale Street. Be careful there. That's in St. Paul. 94 eastbound, there's a crash on the scene. There's about five events this morning as of right now. 169 in both directions at Chestnut Boulevard and First Avenue West. That's near Shakopee. There's crashes on the scene going in both directions at West 169. 169 in both directions, both north and south. And 394 looks like at 100 and 394 in Golden Valley, there's a crash on the scene there as well. 690.

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1: Call me when your man ain't around. I don't mind being the dude on the side.

0: Wow. You know, yesterday was my late brother's birthday.
1: Aw, happy birthday, brother.
0: His name is Kevin.
1: Kevin, wow.
0: Yeah.
1: How old would he have been?
0: Let me see. He would have been 62.
1: Well, man. Happy early birthday.
0: Thank you very much. Color of the day is green. State Fair green. Man, there are going to be more folks eating Pronto Pups and hot dogs and corn dogs. And
1: it's just, we have to come, we have to be clear here. We are talking about not only State Fair, we're talking about football. We're talking about back to school.
0: Jammin' Lewis.
1: We're talking about Jammin' Lewis performing live at the Minnesota State Fair August 29th.
0: CC Winans.
1: CC Winans performing at the Minnesota State Fair as well on Labor Day.
0: Jammin' Lewis.
1: Jammin' Lewis performing at the Minnesota. Oh, whoa, whoa. I'm not some kind of a robot. I ain't AI. You treat me like AI. Wow. You manipulated me.
0: Oh, my gosh.
1: You gaslit me.
0: Oakdale, good morning. All 28,000 of you. That's all. That's in Oakdale.
1: All crammed up in Oakdale. Okay, Oakdale.
0: Man. And words of the wise today are just plain and simple. It really helps you to get your day going. The words of the wise?
1: Yes.
0: Oh, I thought you knew.
1: No.
0: Lift people up.
1: Lift people up. Don't gaslit them. Sheesh, you got your words to the wise mixed up. You know, we were talking about celebrating 50 years here at KMOJ, and we had a guest in here, one of the people that's involved in our KMOJ's Forever Home, and we appreciate all of the people on the team that's helping us to get to that next phase in the KMOJ's journey and legacy. And I was just sitting here talking to you offline about how, you know, this next phase for us, for people who want to support the KMOJ's Forever Home campaign, just thinking about 50 years of KMOJ just alone is such a motivating factor for me, just personally. I'm thinking about that, and I'm thinking about how, you know, in all of this time, we haven't had our own home and been able to control our own destiny and kind of just do our own thing on our terms. And so we're going to have that with our new space that we have. And then also just knowing in that new space, it's not just going to be a radio station, just microphones and music and doors and offices. It's going to be a facility for the community to be a part of what we got for the next phase of KMOJ. And just thinking about that, and then you told me talking about it makes you feel a certain kind of way about how you feel about it, right?
0: Well, that's what you said.
1: I said that.
0: You said that.
1: And then what did you say?
0: I said you're only talking about what you know. And that's the real deal.
1: That's the real deal.
0: That's the real deal. I mean, for people who in our, just think about when we revealed the spot. The community was there.
1: Yeah.
0: There were some people who didn't even realize what was getting ready to happen, and they showed up anyway.
1: Yeah. It was a lot of people that came, and I could feel their energy. Certain people that you know, I would say that there's always the doubters in the world. I mean, we all have that. You know, people that just look at you like, yeah, I doubt it's going to happen, but okay, go off then. But you could feel the doubter energy fading away. It's almost like, oh, you know, you don't doubt it anymore when you start seeing things in the physical. You start seeing the pieces moving and things coming together. And you just have to believe at that point because it's going to happen.
0: Tony Helmer was in our studio. What kind of energy did you get from him?
1: You know, I really like Tony's energy. He was just had this real cool laid back vibe. You know, when you're inside of a fundraising campaign like this and you are somebody who's leading and helping to lead that campaign, you want someone who's going to be relaxed, who's going to be sure of what they're trying to do, sure of the goal, sure of themselves. And he talked about just what I talked about, pretty much those three core things for me, I think are the core things that lead this campaign. And he was just such a laid back, chill, but very passionate, even in his demeanor being, you know, very calm. And I know what we need to do, and I'm going to get it done. But that confidence was there and the passion was there behind it all. And so, no, I like that he's a part of the team.
0: He excited me, and we were just simply chatting about what KMOJ is.
1: Yeah. And that's what it's all about. Like I said, even just talking about it amongst, you know, you and I talking about it offline, I was like, oh, wow. Then I thought you gaslit me, but it was me gaslitting me.
0: Yourself.
1: No, you try to sell me on me. Don't sell me on me. I know me more than I know you.
0: There are a lot of people in this community who can tell the KMLJ story and tell it with so much passion. I mean, there will be, I just got to share this with you, there will be a performance center at KMLJ.
1: Right.
0: And it'll open up to our own block parties. We won't have to go, the block party will come to us. And you'll be right there because it's right in the middle of the community.
1: Right. It's right there. My car, my parking space is right in front of the stage. So that's what I'm going to be.
0: Meant to tell you about
1: y'all that. Y'all going to have to keep telling me, Chantel, get off this. Not get off the stage. What are you doing? Rehearsing for what? Just for my next gig.
0: Gosh, you know, we're the ecosystem. I mean, people talk about podcasting and all the rest of it. KMLJ is like, I'm going to get biblical on you. We're the wheel in the middle of a wheel.
1: Ooh, what you say?
0: See?
1: What you say?
0: We are the wheel in the middle of a wheel.
1: Wow.
0: You want to talk about housing? KMLJ talks about that. You want to talk about restorative justice? KMLJ is about that. You want to talk about elections? KMLJ is about that. You want to talk about affordable housing that's not really affordable? Come on now. We talk about that. Health care.
1: Mental health.
0: You know how many people's lives we may have saved just by giving some 30-second information about COVID?
1: No, it's true. And for my, I think my favorite thing besides making sure we cover mental and emotional health is a huge thing for me. But just talking about jobs and where the jobs are, you know, when people right. have people on talking about jobs, I actually get excited. Like, dude, there's somebody out there looking for a job. And I'm always thinking about my son because I'm like, does he need a job? Right? Okay, no, he doesn't. He's good. But I just when I hear something and I'm like, oh, Jamez could probably do that. Jamez, maybe you want to explore that. He's still young, exploring. And so, you know, I'm always excited about the job. Yeah, for sure.
0: I mean, some of the top educators in the state come through KMLJ, attorneys. And we're, I mean, every facet of life that helps you to live a better life and to lift you up is what KMLJ is all about. That's something, in my opinion, worth supporting.
1: It is. It really is.
0: So you can go to our website. I didn't mean to make this an appeal, but it is. You can go to our website, KMLJFM.com. Click on the word donate. And, you know, now I'm going to sound like a pastor. Give as much as you can.
1: Don't tell us to close the door and all that. Lock the door.
0: Lock the
1: door. Right.
0: But it's real. I mean, you're helping you. You're helping your community. And if you're not in our community and you hear this, you're helping this community to help the country. It all works together.
1: All works out.
0: We're not disconnected.
1: I like that. Another news of us helping you, we're going to tell you about a new study about the coffee drinkers. Did you hear about this new study?
0: Yeah, it supposedly lowers your blood pressure.
1: You know, it's like a new study coming out about coffee, it seems like, every 30 days. It's like either it's good for you, it's not good for you, it's good for your blood pressure, it's good for your heart, it's not good for this. So this one, this new study shows coffee drinkers are being associated with healthier body composition. Researchers at the University of Oulu in Finland says those who drank more coffee for the most part had lower levels of body fat and greater skeletal muscle mass. The study looked at more than 2,200 people who were 46 years old with similar body mass index. Researcher says the results could push further studies to determine whether coffee itself caused any of the biological differences. So you might get a little muscle on. You can drink your coffee. Put some Folgers in your cup and muscles on your back.
0: That's the truth. I mean, there are a lot of reports about coffee and then an equal amount of reports about eggs and the benefit of eating eggs. That's amazing.
1: Less body fat and more skeletal muscle mass. You feeling strong? You drink coffee. You feeling strong?
0: I feel like the Hulk.
1: Like why is this the thing to do when you talk about being strong? Like, I got my arms extended like I'm strong. Like, why is that?
0: Like,
1: why is that affiliated with being strong, doing this? Do I look strong?
0: Can you see her at home, folks?
1: Well, I look dumb.
0: I'm not answering that question.

0: Okay, okay, I'm up.
1: It's time for
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4: 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And now, African American History, Minnesota. 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Richard C. Estes was a widely respected neighborhood hero, mortician, and dedicated philanthropist in North Minneapolis. As the founder of Estes Funeral Chapel, he became a pillar of the Twin Cities community by quietly ensuring dignity for families regardless of their financial circumstances. He established his chapel in 1962 to provide compassionate mortuary care specifically tailored for African American families who were frequently turned away or underserved by white-owned establishments at the time. Renowned for his deep empathy, Estes routinely absorbed the cost of burial services out of his own pocket for grieving families who lacked financial resources. In honor of his continuous local service and generational impact, the city of Minneapolis officially renamed the street stretch right in front of the chapel to Richard Estes Avenue. The family-owned chapel remains one of the oldest thriving black-owned businesses in the state of Minnesota. You've just heard African American History, Minnesota, a co-production of KMOJ and Ampers with support from the Minnesota Arts and Cultural Heritage Fund.
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0: Put it in your pocket. We were talking about, you know, we're always talking about me and my poor vision and everything. I thought you said you went to, I said, what glasses, where'd you go to get your eye exam?
1: Yes.
0: And I thought you said poor vision. I said, what? Where are they located at? I'm like, poor.
1: You can't see them.
0: Man, poor vision. I'm going to Vision Works. My vision still don't work. I just want to do better in life.
1: I see.
0: I swear I thought you said poor vision. I'm like, they just opened up?
1: They're brand new.
0: Right.
1: One last look at weather. We'll continue to lose some of the clouds today with the highs in the maybe 78, 79 degrees today. Tonight, mostly clear and comfortable with lows in the lower 60s. Tomorrow warms up into the lower 80s with mostly sunny skies and a 40% chance of thunderstorms in the afternoon. So Wednesday appears willing to cooperate, but take the wind when you can get it. So we got it. Right now, it is 62 degrees, and it's nice in the Twin Cities.
0: Windy Wednesday? Is that what you're telling me?
1: Winning.
0: Windy Wednesday.
1: Kind of.
0: Winning.
1: This is a winning Wednesday.
0: A winning, windy Wednesday.
1: That hurts my head to say that.
0: I know, it's a lot. Only I could say it, really. Winning Windy Wednesday.
1: Ooh.
0: Go ahead, try it.
1: No, I'm good.
0: No, it's time to try new things, Freddie Bell.
1: Try it.
0: Winning Windy Wednesday. It's easy enough.
1: Okay.
0: Go ahead.
1: What you said.
0: Oh, my gosh, man. He's going to say triple W. 61 over at 94 West St. Paul. There's a crash in that area if you're heading in that direction. 94 westbound over in that area at 61, there's a crash. 169 in both directions at Chestnut Boulevard and First Avenue. This may have cleared up, but in both directions there were crashes reported in that area. Golden Valley at 100 and 394, there's a crash on the scene. There's about four events on the system. Ramsey County Road E2 and 694, that's out in Arden Hills at 35W northbound. All of these events are pretty quiet, but there are crashes in those areas. Be careful and be safe. That is your final look. The last I can do for you this morning for traffic.
1: Okay? All right.
0: Winning Windy Wednesday. Come on.
1: WWW.
0: Oh, my gosh. Dot what? Dot say it. Dot com. I can't believe you won't do it.
1: Dot KMOJ.
0: Oh, I see how you play it.
1: See?
0: Mm-hmm.
1: See?
0: Uh-huh. You're winning. Winning.
1: 37 minutes past 9 o'clock, and we are winning, and we'll be back with the last page. Stay with us.
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12: Everybody's looking for it, and we've got it. 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

0: MN.org. John Baker is the executive director there. They're changing lives one individual at a time. It's been a heck of a morning today, Chantel Sings.
1: Indeed it has. And we want to definitely thank our special guest for joining us. Is back to school in, what, 20 days?
0: That's what she said.

0: this summer. They were very busy over the summer. Thousands of students and volunteers and workers, employees were helping the kids out and making sure they stayed active. And so just different programs throughout the summer. I love the fact that they're staying productive even when school is out, you know.
1: Indeed. And she says that there's, you know, the summer slip and it's time to get the kids back on schedule, going to bed early and going to the teacher conferences when school starts, all of that.
0: Yeah.
1: Yep. So we learned a lot today. We also learned that the Vikings aren't taking any chances with Kyler Murray. He'll be on the bench on Saturday's preseason game. He'll be watching from the sidelines as J.J. McCarthy starts the game.
0: Mm.
1: And the Twins have won two straight.
0: Oh, okay.
1: Yeah. They have a chance to sweep Atlanta.
0: How many games does the Twins have left?
1: Something like 30 or 40.
0: No way.
1: Yeah.
0: I feel like they've been playing like for the last 2 years straight. I know baseball players have the most games in all of the sports, right?
1: Yes.
0: Man, how many games do they play?
1: Something like 180 games.
0: Oh, my gosh. Wow. Never getting off. You can't get a PTO on that? Let me get a PTO playoff day.
1: Byron Buxton takes a few days off.
0: Oh, if I was Byron Buxton, I'd take some days off, too. I'm Byron Buxton. I can do stuff like that. You know, but that's why I say sometimes I think maybe do you think that some of these players might fake a little bit of their injuries just so they could get a minute, a break, a day off?
1: I don't

0: Yes.
1: I know that would be me out there. Oh, my knee. Whoa, that's my knee. See, I got to sit out. See, that's what that is. That's on the knee area. You don't want that. You don't want that for the game.
0: See?
1: That's not what you... I got water on that knee. See? And this knee is too dry, so I think I better sit down. I'm definitely getting kicked off the team.
0: Because
1: I'm not doing that. 100 and how many?
0: I think it's something like 182 games.
1: I don't think I worked that much in 1 year myself personally.
0: Really?
1: I don't think so. It seems like I'm working. But the truth. Okay. So that's that. All right. Pick a knee. With me.
0: Actually, 162 games. I'm sorry.
1: 162. 162. Okay.
0: That's still a lot.
1: Yes, it is. Now, deduct that from 365 and give me what you got back from that. I know I don't math the way you math.
0: And I was just looking at this. The stats say that with all the major league teams, they played together something like 2,500 games in a season all together. That's a lot.
1: It is a lot, man. That's a lot on your system, your body, your mind.
0: Yes. Ooh. 81 games on the road, 81 games at home.
1: And then going on the road. And then the NFL is talking about that they're going to be doing a lot of international games now. It's going to be an NFL International League.
0: That's a lot of games.
1: That's too many games. Then we won't be able to watch regular TV no more. Because you know how the NFL does it. It's like Sunday night football, Monday night football. Then they threw Tuesday one time in there. I say, I know they lying.
0: And now the Timberwolves, everybody on social media has been talking about how now that we have to pay to see the Timberwolves play this season.
1: Oh, no. It's already tough enough trying to watch to watch the NFL games.
0: Mm-hmm.
1: Because every year I go through the same problem, trying to go through every app, every channel, every YouTube, every page, trying to find the game. People don't come over my house when the game is on because they like, nah, you don't got the game over here. I'd like, I thought I had the game, but I guess I don't. Man, it's a serious thing. I've downloaded the NFL app. I was like, okay, cool, I'm in it now. Then I'm trying to connect the phone or the device to the TV. Like, okay, maybe we could connect that. That didn't work out. Then I went to Fox 9, then I went to CCO, then I went to YouTube. Nothing worked. Where's the game?
0: They want you to come out to the game.
1: Okay. My girl got season tickets, so, you know, I can always do that, too.
0: Oh?
1: Mm-hmm.
0: So how much is your part of the season tickets?
1: Nah, we're friends. That's what friends are for, see? That's when you get your Dionne Warwick on. I'm not playing.
0: Oh, my

0: house and he just started going through stuff. Why? I don't know. First of all, let's think about that for a second. Why are you in my kitchen just opening drawers? I don't know if he was looking for a spoon or what, but in my kitchen, he opened up one of the drawers and he just switched through the drawer. Like, what's with all the paperwork? I'm like, I don't know.
1: Paper.
0: He said, what's with all the paperwork? And he just proceeded to switch through my drawer. Like, don't mess it up. That stuff is in alphabetical order.
1: What's in your junk drawer? That's our question before. We have to step away, and we got to step away really quickly. Mm-hmm. Birthday candles.
0: Yeah, probably.
1: Extra credit if they've already been used.
0: Nails that I never used. You know, you always have these extra nails when you buy something to put together, a DIY project. That's nails in there.
1: Oh, the nails that you hammer.
0: Yeah.
1: Oh, okay.
0: Yeah, that kind of stuff. What else?
1: Do you have any wrenches in there?
0: Yep, I got a wrench, got a hammer, and I have a little power screwdriver. It's not a drill. I act like it's a drill.

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0: It's got to the point that I don't even care. I got jewels in a safe that I don't even wear.
1: Bro, do it for some shoes and some clothes. 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
1: It's time for the community's choice to let you know about some of the upcoming events in the community. I'm Kimyo Haley. A Mother's Love Initiative is presenting a community violence prevention walk on Saturday, August 22nd. The walk begins at 11 a.m. After the walk, there will be resource table, vendor trucks, food, and more. 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There will be food trucks, vendors, and entertainment by Ray Covington, The B-Side Band, Johnny Brown Experience, and more. 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It takes place August 22nd, 12 to 4 p.m. at Elliott Park, located at 825 15th Avenue in South Minneapolis. There will be school supplies given away, bouncy houses, free haircuts, food, and music provided by me, Kimyo Haley, and more. 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Macedonia Baptist Church presents Food Shelf in a Box on Wednesday, August 26th, 1 to 3:30 p.m. Drive up for curbside service and volunteers will load your car with a box of groceries. Macedonia Baptist Church is located at 3801 First Avenue South in Minneapolis. The 8th Annual Summer Event, Youth Gospel Explosion. It's a block party on Sunday, August 30th, 3 to 6 p.m. at 21st and Queen Avenue in North Minneapolis. 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For more information, 612-377-0594. I'm Kimyo Haley, and may the Lord God bless you real good.
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3: Yeah.
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1: 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The ice. 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

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Yeah, we both outside, that's my type.

deep in heels. 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

0: 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It's Dancing with the DJs at the Minnesota State Fair. 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
1: It's time for the community's choice to let you know about some of the upcoming events in the community. I'm Camille Haley. A Mother's Love Initiative is presenting a community violence prevention walk on Saturday, August 22nd. The walk begins at 11 a.m. After the walk, there will be resource table, vendor trucks, food, and more. 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There will be food trucks, vendors, and entertainment by Ray Covington, The B-Side Band, Johnny Brown Experience, and more. For more information, 612-702-9018. 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It takes place August 22nd, 12 to 4 p.m. at Elliott Park, located at 825 15th Avenue in South Minneapolis. There will be school supplies given away, bouncy houses, free haircuts, food, and music provided by me, Kimio Haley, and more. 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Macedonia Baptist Church is located at 3801 First Avenue South in Minneapolis. The 8th Annual Summer Event, Youth Gospel Explosion. 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I'm Kimio Haley, and may the Lord God bless you real good.
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2: 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Remember, it only takes one bad decision to change lives forever.

trying. Put you down on some real without even trying. 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However I feel about it, just how I feel about it, you know what I'm saying? I ain't too much gotta do no explaining. What's going on?

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1: It's time for the community's choice to let you know about some of the upcoming events in the community. I'm Camille Haley. A Mother's Love Initiative is presenting a community violence prevention walk on Saturday, August 22nd. 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There will be food trucks, vendors, and entertainment by Ray Covington, the B-Side Band, Johnny Brown Experience, and more. 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It takes place August 22nd, 12 to 4 p.m. at Elliott Park, located at 825 15th Avenue in South Minneapolis. There will be school supplies given away, bouncy houses, free haircuts, food, and music provided by me, Kimiel Haley, and more. For more information, 612-207-7885. Macedonia Baptist Church presents Food Shelf in a Box on Wednesday, August 26th, 1 to 3:30 p.m. Drive up for curbside service and volunteers will load your car with a box of groceries. Macedonia Baptist Church is located at 3801 First Avenue South in Minneapolis. The 8th Annual Summer Event, Youth Gospel Explosion. 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I'm Kimiel Haley, and may the Lord God bless you real good.
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1: 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We believe in the power of mental health awareness and its impact on our community. 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Let's break the stigma and start open conversations about it. Take care of your mental well-being. Seek support when needed, whether it's through therapy, counseling, or talking to trusted friends or family. Remember, you are not alone. Together, we can create a supportive and understanding community. Let's prioritize mental health awareness and work towards a healthier and happier future. This message is brought to you by KMOJ.
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0: the ice. The ice. 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
1: Hey.
2: Whoa.
1: Hey. I can't lie, I wanted you the first time that I saw you. Try to diss me till you realize I'm someone you could talk to. You been hurt over and over, tell me, what has it taught you? Soon as you fell for me, though, I had caught you. Dead your exes, don't let them haunt you. You know if they want what's best for them, then they still want you.